0: These include climate-smart agriculture, good agricultural practices, cashew agroforestry, and agribusiness, among other areas. He said the newly certified facilitators will support knowledge sharing through government extension services and farmer-to-farmer learning in their respective communities. He added that this will help farmers adopt improved and sustainable practices to increase the productivity and resilience of cashew production. Meanwhile, Bombali District Agriculture Officer Lamin Ngbogba thanked Solidaridad West Africa and its partners for providing capacity-building opportunities for smallholder farmers. Mr. Ngbogba said the training would contribute to strengthening Sierra Leone's emerging cashew value chain. He added that the implementation of the Disca VC project would help expand cashew cultivation and improve production, which could provide increased benefits for cashew farmers. The Disca VC project is implemented under the European Union Jobs and Growth Programme with support from the European Union in Sierra Leone, in collaboration with the Ministry of Agriculture and Food Security, Solidaridad West Africa, Develop Salon, and Nyanda. This certification is expected to strengthen farmer-led extension services and contribute to building a more inclusive, sustainable, and resilient cashew value chain in Sierra Leone. And in another news, the national team Leone Stars will face Zimbabwe on Thursday, 24th September, in Group E of the Total Energies CAF AFCON Pamuja 2027 qualifiers. The match is scheduled for 7 p.m. GMT at the Ben Mohamed El Abdi Stadium in El Jadida. Meanwhile, in an official social media post, players are seen engaged in preparations with intensive gym practice for their opening 2027 Africa Cup of Nations qualifying match. The fixture places Sierra Leone in a group alongside the Democratic Republic of Congo and Equatorial Guinea. A confirmation from CAF stated that the top two teams in Group E will qualify for the 2027 tournament. And that is all we have in our Capitals Network file. I am Aishata Bai Kamara.
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Capital Radio, the Hot FM, and that was Rain Me In by British singer-songwriters Sam Fender and Olivia Dean from the album People Watching, Villas in the 2025. Good afternoon and welcome to the Wednesday's Drive Time Show with me, Fatima Mohammed, here on the Hot FM. Up next is a song titled Messy by English singer Lola Young from the album This Wasn't Meant For You Anyway, Villas in the 2024, and after that we follow by a song titled Amazed by American country music group Lone Star from the album Lonely Grail, released in the 1999. Enjoy.

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capsule you did a Hot FM, There Must Be an Angel by British music duo Eurythmics from the album Be Yourself Tonight, released in the year 1985. And before that, I played a song by British singer Georgia Smith featuring Popcorn, released in the year 2020. And after this is a song titled Good Days by American singer-songwriter SZA from the album SOS, released in the year 2020. Enjoy.

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1: Now for the weather update in Kenema, it is partly cloudy, high chance of rain, scattered thunderstorm, mild to our temperature, moderate rains blowing from the southwest. In Makini, it is also partly cloudy, high chance of heavy rain, scattered thunderstorm, mild to hot temperature, moderate rains blowing from the southwest. In Bo, it's partly cloudy, high chance of heavy to moderate rain, scattered thunderstorm, mild to hot temperature, strong winds blowing from the southwest. And in the capital city, Freetown, it's also partly cloudy, high chance of heavy rain, scattered thunderstorm, mild to hot temperature, fresh wind blowing from the southwest. And as the weather update, it is brought to you by the Australian Meteorological Agency. Up next is commercials, and after that, we'll be followed by the BBC World News. So stay tuned and don't touch that dial.
2: The name Roquel is derived from the longest river in Sierra Leone, which empties into the Atlantic Ocean, that portrays the greatness expected of the bank as a gateway to banking. Now the bank has 17 branches, 12 outlets and more than 200...
3: BBC News with Govinda Gill. Iran's president has directly addressed Donald Trump during his speech at the UN General Assembly, saying that Iran would never bend the knee to those who seek to bully it. Masoud Pezeshkian held up a photo of Ayatollah Ali Khamenei, who was assassinated on the first day of the joint US-Israel war on Iran. Fighting's broken out between the Ethiopian government and the party that controls the northern region of Tigray, raising fears of a return to full-scale civil war. An advisor to Ethiopia's prime minister accused the Tigray People's Liberation Front of launching an all-out offensive in two neighbouring regions. The Tigrayan said they were engaged in defensive combat. The International Criminal Court convicted a former Central African Republic militia leader of crimes against humanity during the country's civil war in 2013. Mohamed Said Abdulkani was a senior commander of the mainly Muslim Seleka rebel group that ousted President Francois Bozize. Ukraine's accused Russia of increasing its targeting of civilian transport infrastructure after a fresh wave of strikes on petrol stations, shipping and railways. Kyiv was among the areas hit. International observers from the European Security Body, the OSCE, says they have not been invited to monitor the US midterm elections in November for the first time in more than two decades. A senior OSCE official said it represented a significant departure from an established democratic practice. The Netherlands will, after all, take part in next year's Eurovision Song Contest after the company running the Dutch entry pulled out over Israel's actions in Gaza. The board of the Dutch public broadcaster, NPO, has stepped in, saying it will carefully supervise future participation and set up an independent panel to vet acts. BBC News.
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Capture Radio to Hot FM, One Day in Your Life by late American pop singer Michael Jackson, released in the year 1981. And before that was a song titled Blame It on the Boogie by English singer-songwriter Mike Jackson, released in the year 1978. And before that, I played a song titled Satisfy by Scottish DJ Calvin Harris, featuring Jazzy, released this year. And after this is the airport and travel update, so stay tuned and don't touch that dial.

0: And now for the airport and travel update. Alaska Airlines will be departing at 17:05 to Brunswick from the Freetown International Airport, and Brussels Airlines will be arriving at 17:20 from Ethiopian Airlines will be arriving at 17:20 from Addis Ababa. Brussels Airlines will be arriving at 17:25 and will be departing at 18:45 to Brussels from the Freetown International Airport. If you're traveling today, make sure to get to the airport on time so you don't miss your flight. And also, you have a choice of using ferries or taxis. You can get them at your disposal at Moreton Aberdeen Offery Junction. 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Up next is commercials, and after that, we follow by a song titled She's All I Wanna Be by Canadian singer Tate McRae from the album I Used to Think I Could Fly, released in the year 2022. Enjoy and don't touch that dial. I see money be sucker.
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0: Cab 2, you do the Hot FM Sunrise by English singer, English music group Simply Red, from the album Home released in the 2003. And up next is commercials, and after that we'll be followed by a song titled Bloody Mary by Lady Gaga from the album Born This Way released in the 2022, and When I Was Your Man by Bruno Mars released in the 2013. Enjoy.
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This is Capital Radio's Network News with me, Aisha Tabai Kamara. 80 smallholder farmers from Potloko, Cambia, Tonkolili and Bombali districts have been certified as Farmer Field School FFS facilitators in Kashu Agroforestry following a capacity-building initiative by Solidaridad West Africa in collaboration with the Ministry of Agriculture and Food Security in Sierra Leone. These certificates were presented by Solidaridad West Africa in collaboration with the Ministry of Agriculture and Food Security during graduation and certification ceremonies held in Potloko and Bombali districts with the participation of local council representatives and other partners. The farmers successfully completed comprehensive farmer field school training under the European Union-supported Developing an Inclusive and Sustainable Cashew Agroforestry Value Chain, or DISCA VC project. Speaking at the ceremonies, Senior Program Officer at Solidaridad West Africa, Alusain Tarawali, said the training equipped participants with practical knowledge and facilitation skills in key areas of the cashew value chain. These include climate-smart agriculture, good agricultural practices, cashew agroforestry, and agribusiness, among other areas. He said the newly certified facilitators will support knowledge sharing through government extension services and farmer-to-farmer learning in their respective communities. He added that this will help farmers adopt improved and sustainable practices to increase the productivity and resilience of cashew production. Meanwhile, Bombali District Agriculture Officer Lamin Gbogba thanked Solidaridad West Africa and its partners for providing capacity-building opportunities for smallholder farmers. Mr. Mbogba said the training would contribute to strengthening Sierra Leone's emerging cashew value chain. He added that the implementation of the DISCA VC project would help expand cashew cultivation and improve production, which could provide increased benefits for cashew farmers. The DISCA VC project is implemented under the European Union Jobs and Growth Programme with support from the European Union in Sierra Leone, in collaboration with the Ministry of Agriculture and Food Security, Solidaridad West Africa, Develop Salon and Nyanda. This certification is expected to strengthen farmer-led extension services and contribute to building a more inclusive, sustainable and resilient cashew value chain in Sierra Leone. And in another news, the national team Leon Stars will face Zimbabwe on Thursday, 24th September in Group E of the Total Energies CAF AFCON Pamuja 2027 qualifiers. The match is scheduled for 7 p.m. GMT.

0: GMT at the Ben Mohamed El Abdi Stadium in El Jadida. Meanwhile, in an official social media post, players are seen engaged in preparations with intensive gym practice for their opening 2027 Africa Cup of Nations qualifying match. The fixture places Sierra Leone in a group alongside the Democratic Republic of Congo and Equatorial Guinea. A confirmation from CAF stated that the top two teams in Group E will qualify for the 2027 tournament. And that is all we have in our Capitals Network file. I am Aishata Bai Kamara.
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Capture You the Hot FM in those Great Expectation by British singer Ciara Spiro from the album Visitor released this year. If you're just joining in, you're welcome to the Wednesday's Drive Time Show with me, Fatima Muhammad. Up next is a song titled She Did It Again by South African singer Tyler featuring Swedish singer-songwriter Zara Larsson from the album K-Pop released this year. And after that, to be followed by another song titled No Scrubs by American girl group TLC from the album Fan Mail released in the year 1999. Enjoy. Deep.

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after we do the Hot FM Daisies by Canadian singer Justin Bieber from the album Swag, released in the year 2025. And after that, we followed by a song titled Woman by English singer John Lennon from the album Double Fantasy, released in the year 1981, and American Girls by English singer-songwriter Harry Styles from the album Kiss All the Time, released this year. Enjoy.

0: In our further weather update, this evening in Kenema, it is mostly cloudy, high chance of rain, high chance of light to moderate rain, fog, cold to mild temperatures, strong winds blowing from the southwest. In McKinney, it's partly cloudy. It is mostly cloudy, high chance of moderate rain, scattered thunderstorm with fog, mild to cold temperature, strong winds blowing from the southwest. In Bo, it is also mostly cloudy, high chance of moderate rain, scattered thunderstorm with fog, cold to mild temperatures, moderate winds blowing from the southwest. In the capital city, Freetown, it is mostly cloudy, high chance of light to moderate rain, scattered thunderstorm with fog, cold to mild temperature, moderate winds blowing from the southwest. And as the weather update, it is brought to you by the Australian Meteorological Agency. Up next is commercials, and after that, to be followed by more music. So stay tuned and don't touch that dial.
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0: BBC News with Lisa Costello. Iran's president has directly addressed Donald Trump during his speech at the UN General Assembly. Masoud Pezeshkian said that Iran would never bend the knee to those who seek to bully it. Fresh fighting has broken out between the Ethiopian government and the party that controls the northern Tigray region. The escalation has raised fears of a return to full-scale civil war in the country. Britain's Air Force has announced the formation of its first ever squadron dedicated to countering hostile threats in space amid an increasing global focus on such capabilities. The new unit will be tasked with protecting assets, including satellites. In a passionate speech at the UN General Assembly, Ukraine's President Zelensky has said Russia is launching attacks every hour against Ukrainian cities and infrastructure. But he said Kyiv would not give in and was developing new interceptor drones, with more countries joining Ukraine's anti-ballistic missile alliance. The disgraced Hollywood producer Harvey Weinstein has been resentenced to 15 years in prison after he was found guilty of sexually assaulting a production assistant. His conviction had been overturned on appeal, but a jury found him guilty again last year after a retrial. The US Treasury Secretary Scott Bessent says Washington is open to extending the US-China trade truce that expires in November. His comments came after a meeting with the visiting Chinese Vice Premier He Lifeng to prepare for a summit between the leaders of the two countries. President Xi Jinping arrives in the US this evening. Italy's parliament has approved a law allowing the government to revive nuclear power production after a break of nearly 40 years. A referendum after the 1986 Chernobyl nuclear disaster in Ukraine led to the closure of Italy's four reactors.
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2: 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And after that, to be followed by a song titled Let It Be by English rock band The Beatles, released in the year 1970, and Lost in Music by American vocal group Sister Sledge. From the album We Are Family, released in the year 1980. It is in the year 1980s. Enjoy.

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